0: non-stop and back-to-back.
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2: 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There were fires burning and my hands learning to paint with passion. 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It was synced up breathing.

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Some of them have run away to the hills and have no shelter. 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